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tequila was cheap, but the flow we were feeling was real. Neither one of us looking for three little words, unless those three words were do not disturb. Checkout was supposed to be noon, but we slept until three.

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6: Well, we're looking at clear skies tonight. Another comfortably cool night, too, as lows drop off into the upper 40s to low 50s. Sunshine on Thursday, warmer, highs from near 80 to 85. Clear and mild Thursday night, lows in the low to mid 50s. On Friday, partly cloudy, warmer, still comfortable humidity levels, highs mid to upper 80s, lower 80s for the mountains. From the WCYB Storm Track 5 Weather Center, I'm Chief Meteorologist Dave Dirks.

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0: 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I'm Rodney Balcombe. Coming up on the next edition of the Gospel Grace, we'll be featuring the nominees of the Singing News Fan Awards.
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0: 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Coming up on the next edition of the Gospel Greats.
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5: Well, we're looking at clear skies tonight. Another comfortably cool night, too, as lows drop off into the upper 40s to low 50s. Sunshine on Thursday, warmer, highs from near 80 to 85. Clear and mild Thursday night, lows in the low to mid 50s. On Friday, partly cloudy, warmer, still comfortable humidity levels, highs mid to upper 80s, lower 80s for the mountains. From the WCYB Storm Track 5 Weather Center, I'm Chief Meteorologist Dave Dirks.

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0: friend, I'm Rodney Balcombe. Coming up on the next edition of the Gospel Grace, we'll be featuring the nominees of the Singing News Fan Awards.
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1: 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Caution flag is out.
0: Where the Heritage Trophy is once again on the line.
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6: Well, we're looking at clear skies tonight. Another comfortably cool night, too, as lows drop off into the upper 40s to low 50s. Sunshine on Thursday, warmer, highs from near 80 to 85. Clear and mild Thursday night, lows in the low to mid 50s. On Friday, partly cloudy, warmer, still comfortable humidity levels, highs mid to upper 80s, lower 80s for the mountains. From the WCYB Storm Track 5 Weather Center, I'm Chief Meteorologist Dave Dirks.

Some say love. It is a river, and that it drowns the tender reed. And some say love, it's like a razor, and that it leaves your soul to bleed.

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0: Friend, I'm Rodney Balcombe. Coming up on the next edition of The Gospel Grace, we'll be featuring the nominees of the Singing News Fan Awards.
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0: 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Coming up on the next edition of The Gospel Greats.
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5: Well, we're looking at clear skies tonight. Another comfortably cool night, too, as lows drop off into the upper 40s to low 50s. Sunshine on Thursday, warmer, highs from near 80 to 85. Clear and mild Thursday night, lows in the low to mid 50s. On Friday, partly cloudy, warmer, still comfortable humidity levels, highs mid to upper 80s, lower 80s for the mountains. From the WCYB Storm Track 5 Weather Center, I'm Chief Meteorologist Dave Dirks.

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0: It will be another cool night out there as we get up in the morning with clear skies. Look for lows to drop off into the upper 40s to low 50s. Sunshine Thursday, beautiful day, highs from near 80 to 85. Clear and mild Thursday night, lows in the mid 50s. And on Friday, partly cloudy, warm, still comfortable humidity levels, highs mid to upper 80s, lower 80s for the mountains. Have a great day, everybody. From the WCYB Storm Track 5 Weather Center, I'm Chief Meteorologist Dave Dirks.
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It probably don't look like much to you, but these dents and scratches in the wood, yeah.

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6: It will be another cool night out there as we get up in the morning with clear skies. Look for lows to drop off into the upper 40s to low 50s. Sunshine Thursday, beautiful day. Highs from near 80 to 85. Clear and mild Thursday night, lows in the mid 50s. And on Friday, partly cloudy, warm, still comfortable humidity levels. Highs mid to upper 80s, lower 80s for the mountains. Have a great day, everybody. From the WCYB Storm Track 5 Weather Center, I'm Chief Meteorologist Dave Dirks.

face was leather tan. His toes were pointed inward from a hanging on a horse. He was an old philosopher, of course. He was so thin, I swear you could have used him for a whip. He had to drink a beer to keep his britches on his hips. I knew I had to ask him about the mysteries of life. He spent

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1: Prettiest girl I'd ever seen. Look at her, man, look at me.

0: my friend. I'm Rodney Balcombe. Coming up on the next edition of the Gospel Grace, we'll be featuring the nominees of the Singing News Fan Awards.
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0: 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Coming up on the next edition of the Gospel Greats.
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3: It will be another cool night out there as we get up in the morning with clear skies. Look for lows to drop off into the upper 40s to low 50s. Sunshine Thursday, beautiful day, highs from near 80 to 85. Clear and mild Thursday night, lows in the mid 50s. And on Friday, partly cloudy, warm, still comfortable humidity levels, highs mid to upper 80s, lower 80s for the mountains. Have a great day, everybody. From the WCYB Storm Track 5 Weather Center, I'm Chief Meteorologist Dave Dirks.

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5: weather. It will be another cool night out there as we get up in the morning with clear skies. Look for lows to drop off into the upper 40s to low 50s. Sunshine Thursday, beautiful day. Highs from near 80 to 85. Clear and mild Thursday night, lows in the mid-50s. And on Friday, partly cloudy, warm, still comfortable humidity levels. Highs mid to upper 80s, lower 80s for the mountains. Have a great day, everybody. From the WCYB Storm Track 5 Weather Center, I'm Chief Meteorologist Dave Dirks.

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1: 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He spun. He slapped the wall. And this was part of the gamble. Caution flag is out.
0: Where the Heritage Trophy is once again on the line.
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2: It will be another cool night out there as we get up in the morning with clear skies. Look for lows to drop off into the upper 40s to low 50s. Sunshine Thursday, beautiful day, highs from near 80 to 85. Clear and mild Thursday night, lows in the mid 50s. And on Friday, partly cloudy, warm, still comfortable humidity levels, highs mid to upper 80s, lower 80s for the mountains. Have a great day, everybody. From the WCYB Storm Track 5 Weather Center, I'm Chief Meteorologist Dave Dirks.

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1: AP News, I'm Mike Hempen. AP correspondent Ben Thomas reports the House has approved a war powers resolution that would halt military action against Iran.
2: Displeasure with the Iran war appears to have grown on Capitol Hill.
3: On this vote, the yeas are 215 and the nays are 208. The concurrent resolution is adopted.
2: A handful of Republicans joining with Democrats to pass a resolution to end the three-month-long war. It next goes to the Senate, where four Republicans joined Democrats in advancing a similar measure last month. Yet a final vote on that one still has not been taken. While Secretary of State Marco Rubio and the Trump administration have maintained,
4: Operation Epic Fury is concluded. We achieved the objectives of that operation.
2: Arguing the War Powers Act does not apply. President said he's not seeking congressional sign-off.
5: Nobody's ever asked for it before. It's never been used before. Why should we be different?
2: Ben Thomas, Washington.
1: President Trump says he will nominate Todd Planch to serve as Attorney General, tapping his former personal attorney who has aggressively pursued the Republican president's agenda while leading the Justice Department in an acting role. A NASA mission has come to an end.
6: NASA declared its Mars Maven spacecraft dead. Maven was launched in 2013 to study the red planet's atmosphere. A year later,
7: congratulations. Maven is now in Mars orbit.
8: Fantastic.
6: Maven mysteriously fell silent in early December after passing behind Mars. Data indicated it went into a fast spin, which disrupted its orbit and drained the onboard batteries. NASA has confirmed the mission is over. I'm Ed Donahue.
1: The Knicks take Game 1 of the NBA Finals, beating the Spurs 105-95. This is AP News. Former.
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10: weather. Sunny skies and warmer highs today, around 80 to 85 degrees. Mostly clear and cool tonight, lows in the lower to middle 50s.

cloudy skies and very warm Friday with low humidity levels. Highs tomorrow in the middle to upper 80s. Lows in the 50s Friday night. Staying very warm through the weekend with highs in the middle to upper 80s. There's a chance of a thunder shower late in the day on Sunday. I'm meteorologist David Boyd in the Storm Track File Weather Center.

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12: Sunny skies and warmer highs today, around 80 to 85 degrees. Mostly clear and cool tonight, lows in the lower to middle 50s. Partly cloudy skies and very warm Friday with low humidity levels. Highs tomorrow in the middle to upper 80s. Lows in the 50s Friday night. Staying very warm through the weekend with highs in the middle to upper 80s. There's a chance of a thunder shower late in the day on Sunday. I'm meteorologist David Boyd in the Storm Track Weather Center.

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0: Get ready for laughs that'll hit stronger than clear mountain moonshine. 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
1: We went on a field trip to a nature trail. 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Had vines and leaves holding limbs and stuff. The class came along, y'all. The instructor was right there. He goes, and you got your white oak, you got your red oak, and you got to wearing poison oak. 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You know, at the time, pretty much sucked at the time, you understand. So.
0: See Killer Bees, Josh Owens, Tickle, Kelly Williamson, and Jerry Benson at the Moonshiner Mash, Friday, June 12th at the Lincoln Theater in Marion. Tune in for some comedy, Southern culture, funny stories, and what you can expect to the Moonshine Mash-In.
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0: 93.9 WMEV Newsroom. I'm Kevin Castle. The Virginia Department of Corrections is reporting a fatality that occurred at Red Onion State Prison in 2025, marking the second death at a correctional facility that was ruled a homicide. Michael Haley died at the Wise County Center on November 26th. Prior to Haley's death, Aubrey McKay died at Wallens Ridge State Prison in Big Stone Gap in June. Corrections officials said a guard was suspended following McKay's death. That case is under review by the Attorney General's office.
1: The Washington County, Virginia administrator announced that the Board of Supervisors have appointed Lee Brannon to the Monroe District seat. Brannon will fill the seat held by Wayne Stevens, who died in early May. Supervisors reviewed applications and conducted interviews before selecting Brannon. A total of 7 applicants were interviewed in a closed session on Tuesday evening. I'm Jay Patricks.
0: Visitation services for fallen Carroll County Officer Logan Utt are scheduled for Thursday at Temple Baptist Church in Mount Airy. The 31-year-old was killed in the line of duty by suspect Michael Puckett, who could face life in prison if convicted, according to a general district court judge. Utt's burial is scheduled for Friday following a memorial service at the church, and it will be a private graveside service. State investigators in Kentucky said a Southwest Virginia man abandoned his 4 children following a wreck on South River Road. 37-year-old Ryan Wilson of Buchanan County was found 1.5 miles away from the crash site walking on the highway and admitted to a Kentucky trooper that he had 2 alcoholic drinks prior to the incident. Wilson is charged with DUI, first-degree wanton endangerment, failure to render aid, and endangering the welfare of a child. I'm Kevin Castle for 93.9 WMEV News.
2: AP News, I'm Mike Hempen. President Trump acknowledges calling Israel's prime minister crazy and says Israel is complicating peace talks with Iran.
3: President Donald Trump has acknowledged criticizing Israeli Prime Minister Benjamin Netanyahu in a phone call that involved expletives. President Trump discussed the tension between the two leaders and admitted he called Israeli Prime Minister Benjamin Netanyahu crazy in an interview released Wednesday. Trump said he was a little bit perturbed

0: that Israel's actions in Lebanon were holding back peace talks with Iran. The president's comments about the Monday call in a New York Post interview offered a sign of the growing pressure that the president faces to resolve the U.S.-Israel war with Iran. The pressure comes as higher energy prices and economic uncertainty threaten Republican prospects in the midterm elections and hamper global commerce. I'm Karen Shamas.
1: The House for the first time has approved a war powers resolution that would halt the U.S. military action against Iran. The vote was 215 to 208, defying President Trump as a handful of Republicans joined with Democrats to end the three-month-long war. However, the next steps are uncertain. Trump would likely reject any measure from Congress to limit his authority. An Associated Press investigation reveals dozens of children who were separated under the first Trump administration have been re-separated, despite a judge's order to reunite them. Some of their parents have been locked in immigration detention facilities for months, others deported back to their home countries after being taken from their families once again. The Knicks beat the Spurs 105-95 in Game 1 of the NBA Finals. This is AP News. The NBA.
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6: WMEV weather. Sunny skies and warmer highs today, around 80 to 85 degrees. Mostly clear and cool tonight, lows in the lower to middle 50s. Partly cloudy skies and very warm Friday with low humidity levels. Highs tomorrow in the middle to upper 80s. Lows in the 50s Friday night. Staying very warm through the weekend with highs in the middle to upper 80s. There's a chance of a thunder shower late in the day on Sunday. I'm meteorologist David Boyd in the Storm Track Foul Weather Center.
7: WMBV. I think this morning show is really neat. Monday through Friday, I listen on my workday. Altogether, really can't be beat. Turn them on while commuting and I can't seem to quit it.

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0: It's your friend Bobby Lynn in the house on this big old Thursday morning. Can you believe it? Fourth day of June. Unbelievable as well. 11 minutes past 6 o'clock. 46 degrees, fair skies. A little chilly out this morning with a high of 79 today. Low of 54 tonight. For tomorrow, 81. And tomorrow night, 58. On Saturday, it's picture perfect, all right? A lot of events taking place Saturday. There's Wolfstock taking place over in Chilhowee. We're going to be over there being a part of that. And then there's a big classic cruise-in car show taking place in Abingdon that Henry Thomas will be at Saturday afternoon. So a lot of events taking place, but Saturday's going to be sunshine and 81 degrees. It's a good morning wake up show. We're going to hang out with you till 12 noon. Here's Mr. Drew Baldridge and Rebel 93.9 WMEV.
1: If it ain't a grin in a downtown mugshot, it's some controversial quote.

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0: 93.9 WMEV Newsroom. I'm Kevin Castle. The Virginia Department of Corrections is reporting a fatality that occurred at Red Onion State Prison in 2025, marking the second death at a correctional facility that was ruled a homicide. Michael Haley died at the Wise County Center on November 26th. Prior to Haley's death, Aubrey McKay died at Wallens Ridge State Prison in Big Stone Gap in June. Corrections officials said a guard was suspended following McKay's death. That case is under review by the Attorney General's office.
1: The Washington County, Virginia Administrator announced that the Board of Supervisors have appointed Lee Brannon to the Monroe District seat. Brannon will fill the seat held by Wayne Stevens, who died in early May. Supervisors reviewed applications and conducted interviews before selecting Brannon. A total of 7 applicants were interviewed in a closed session on Tuesday evening. I'm Jay Patricks.
0: Visitation services for fallen Carroll County Officer Logan Utt are scheduled for Thursday at Temple Baptist Church in Mount Airy. The 31-year-old was killed in the line of duty by suspect Michael Puckett, who could face life in prison if convicted, according to a general district court judge. Utt's burial is scheduled for Friday following a memorial service at the church, and it will be a private graveside service. State investigators in Kentucky said a Southwest Virginia man abandoned his 4 children following a wreck on South River Road. 37-year-old Ryan Wilson of Buchanan County was found a mile and a half away from the crash site walking on the highway and admitted to a Kentucky trooper that he had 2 alcoholic drinks prior to the incident. Wilson is charged with DUI, first-degree wanton endangerment, failure to render aid, and endangering the welfare of a child. I'm Kevin Castle for 93.9 WMEV News.
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4: 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It's where I grew up on our family's farm.

0: tell them the whole story, John.
1: That's Chelsea, my wife. And what she means is I'm the eighth generation to grow up on our farm in Smith County.
0: And our boys make generation number 9.
1: I grew crops on this land, and I grew 2 great businesses.
0: Now John's growing a movement in his campaign for governor.
1: Tennessee needs a governor with CEO experience, someone tough like Trump.
0: Even President Trump tells people John is fantastic, and he really is.
1: President Trump makes tough decisions. That's what CEOs do, and it's what I'll do as governor. With our cities booming and people moving into our state like crazy, our governor will have to make tough decisions to keep Tennessee conservative.
0: A CEO who's tough like Trump. Yep. That's what we need, even if I am a little biased.
1: I'm John Rose. I'm asking for your support.
0: Pretty good for a farm boy, isn't it? 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
3: weather. Sunny skies and warmer highs today, around 80 to 85 degrees. Mostly clear and cool tonight, lows in the lower to middle 50s. Partly cloudy skies and very warm Friday with low humidity levels. Highs tomorrow in the middle to upper 80s. Lows in the 50s Friday night. Staying very warm through the weekend with highs in the middle to upper 80s. There's a chance for a thunder shower late in the day on Sunday. I'm meteorologist David Boyd in the Storm Track Forecast Center.

Mr. Shane Prophet and Long Live Country here on the Good Morning Wake Up Show. Hope you're having a fantastic, cool Thursday morning. 46 degrees. We are looking for a high of 79 today. And we're glad to have you tuning in here with us. And I hope you'll stay with us and keep your dial set right where it is, because I'm going to be giving some stuff away this morning. Yes, I sure am. And first and foremost, the first thing that I'm going to be giving away will be two different times. It's going to be a family four-pack of tickets to see the Pulaski River Turtles play in at the Caffey Park there. 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So we'll be giving away a couple family four-packs to that. And these tickets are good for any of the home games this season. But anyhow, we will be doing that sometime between now and the 10 o'clock mark. And also going to be giving away a pair of tickets to weekend passes to the Super Grip NHRA Nationals at Bridgestone Dragway, Friday, June the 12th till Sunday the 14th. You can watch Top Fuel, Funny Car, and Pro Stock, and motorcycles, racing action. It's going to be an awesome time. So you want to be sure to keep your dial set exactly where it's at, and you never know, you could be the lucky winners this morning. And when you hear those touch tones, you'll need to be the correct caller. You never know when those will go off, that's for sure. Here's the latest from Jason Aldean, and Don't Tell On Me. Yeah, don't call and tell nobody. 93.9 WMEV. Good morning.

0: The band Perry and Psychological. That's our latest right there here on the Good Morning Wake Up Show. Big Thursday morning to you. Coming up at the top of the hour will be national and local news, weather. 7:20 is our big old laughter 20 after. 7:50 is our bad dad jokes. 8:20 is our birthday club, and so we got all that going on. We're going to be giving away tickets to a few different things this morning as well, so you don't want to go anywhere. A lot of exciting things are taking place, and one of the things that is taking place today is National Cheese Day. Yeah, it's a good day to put some cheese on it. Now, did you know this about cheese? That cheese is the most stolen food in the world. It's true. And why is it true? Well, there's experts estimate nearly 4% of global cheese inventory disappears every year to theft. Well, there you have it. That's why you pay $10 a bag for cheese.
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1: From the 93.9 WMEV newsroom, I'm Jay Patricks. Visitation services for fallen Carroll County Officer Logan Udd are scheduled for Thursday at Temple Baptist Church in Mount Airy. The 31-year-old was killed in the line of duty by suspect Michael Puckett, who could face life in prison if convicted, according to a general district court judge. Udd's burial scheduled for Friday following a memorial service, and it will be a private graveside service. The Virginia Department of Corrections reporting a fatality that occurred at Red Onion State Prison in 2025, marking the second death at a correctional facility that was ruled a homicide. Here's Kevin Castle.
2: Michael Haley died at the Wise County Center on November 26th. Prior to Haley's death, Aubrey McKay died at Wallens Ridge State Prison in Big Stone Gap in June. Corrections officials said a guard was suspended following McKay's death. That case is under review by the Attorney General's office. I'm Kevin Castle.
1: The Washington County, Virginia Administrator announced that the Board of Supervisors have appointed Lee Brannon to the Monroe District seat. Brannon will fill the seat held by Wayne Stevens, who died in early May. Supervisors reviewed applications and conducted interviews before selecting Brannon. A total of 7 applicants were interviewed in a closed session on Tuesday evening. For 93.9 WMEV News, I'm Jay Patricks.
3: AP News, I'm Mike Hempen. President Trump acknowledges calling Israel's prime minister crazy and says Israel is complicating peace talks with Iran.
4: President Donald Trump has acknowledged criticizing Israeli Prime Minister Benjamin Netanyahu in a phone call that involved expletives. President Trump discussed the tension between the two leaders and admitted he called Israeli Prime Minister Benjamin Netanyahu crazy in an interview released Wednesday. Trump said he was a little bit perturbed that Israel's actions in Lebanon were holding back peace talks with Iran. The president's comments about the Monday call in a New York Post interview offered a sign of the growing pressure that the president faces to resolve the U.S.-Israel war with Iran. The pressure comes as higher energy prices and economic uncertainty threaten Republican prospects in the midterm elections and hamper global commerce. I'm Karen Shamas.
3: The House, for the first time, has approved a war powers resolution that would halt the U.S. military action against Iran. The vote was 215 to 208, defying President Trump as a handful of Republicans joined with Democrats to end the three-month-long war. However, the next steps are uncertain. Trump would likely reject any measure from Congress to limit his authority. An Associated Press investigation reveals dozens of children who were separated under the first

0: Trump administration have been re-separated despite a judge's order to reunite them. Some of their parents have been locked in immigration detention facilities for months, others deported back to their home countries after being taken from their families once again. The Knicks beat the Spurs 105-95 in Game 1 of the NBA Finals. This is AP News. The NBA is preaching the...
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6: Sunny skies and warmer highs today, around 80 to 85 degrees. Mostly clear and cool tonight, lows in the lower to middle 50s. Partly cloudy skies and very warm Friday with low humidity levels. Highs tomorrow in the middle to upper 80s. Lows in the 50s Friday night. Staying very warm through the weekend with highs in the middle to upper 80s. There's a chance of a thunder shower late in the day on Sunday. I'm meteorologist David Boyd in the Storm Track 5 Weather Center.

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7: Like if I go to a public restroom and I'm standing at the urinal and a guy walks in just to wash his hands, which is weird and shady. I keep an

0: eye on that guy right in the silver tubing. I watched that guy. And I asked myself, what are you going to do? What are you going to do if this guy makes a move right now? I know exactly what I'll do. I'll take one step back like this, arch my back, get a nice rainbow, get a rainbow, take out his eyes. When he can't see, I go at the knee, grab his face, shove in the toilet, and then I yell at him, what did I tell you? Even though I never told him anything. Just so when I left, he'd be like, did that guy tell me something? Should I have been listening?
1: I was on a flight going from Denver to Chicago, and halfway through my flight, midair, 35,000 feet, guy sitting next to me starts eating pancakes out of a bag. Not like a Ziploc bag with like a little seal and like a hey, I meant to do this vibe. Like a bag from the store. Not a store that sold pancakes. See what I'm saying? Like a Foot Locker bag. And there's nothing wrong with what he was doing, morally speaking. But you gotta realize, you're forcing strangers around you into a world of questions they never anticipated they would ever have to ask. First off, how did you get to this point in your life? Where are you going? How do you wind up, if you're on an airplane, you're on there with purpose. You're fighting gravity to travel through the sky to land on another part of the Earth's crust. Nobody's like waking up casually like Amelia Earhart, like, I think I'll take to the skies today. You have purpose. You have reason to fight nature, to go somewhere else. How do you have that purpose in your life, but still do it with hastily packed hobo snacks in your midst?
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From the 93.9 WMEV Newsroom, I'm Jay Patricks. Visitation services for fallen Carroll County Officer Logan Udd are scheduled for Thursday at Temple Baptist Church in Mount Airy. The 31-year-old was killed in the line of duty by suspect

0: Michael Puckett, who could face life in prison if convicted, according to a general district court judge. Utt's burial is scheduled for Friday following a memorial service, and it will be a private graveside service. The Virginia Department of Corrections reporting a fatality that occurred at Red Onion State Prison in 2025, marking the second death at a correctional facility that was ruled a homicide. Here's Kevin Castle.
1: Michael Haley died at the Wise County Center on November 26th. Prior to Haley's death, Aubrey McKay died at Wallens Ridge State Prison in Big Stone Gap in June. Corrections officials said a guard was suspended following McKay's death. That case is under review by the Attorney General's office. I'm Kevin Castle.
0: The Washington County, Virginia Administrator announced that the Board of Supervisors have appointed Lee Brannon to the Monroe District seat. Brannon will fill the seat held by Wayne Stevens, who died in early May. Supervisors reviewed applications and conducted interviews before selecting Brannon. A total of 7 applicants were interviewed in a closed session on Tuesday evening. For 93.9 WMEV News, I'm Jay Patricks.
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7: WMEV weather. Sunny skies and warmer highs today, around 80 to 85 degrees. Mostly clear and cool tonight, lows in the lower to middle 50s. Partly cloudy skies and very warm Friday with low humidity levels. Highs tomorrow in the middle to upper 80s. Lows in the 50s Friday night. Staying very warm through the weekend with highs in the middle to upper 80s. There's a chance for a thunder shower late in the day on Sunday. I'm meteorologist David Boyd in the Storm Track Weather Center.

0: 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Good morning. It's time for the Good Morning Wake-Up Show's Bad Dad Jokes.
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4: Yeah, buddy, it's a big Thursday morning edition of the Big Bad Dad Jokes on the Good Morning Wake Up Show. And we're glad to have you here with us this morning. And thank you to Southwest Virginia Community Health Systems and Marion Automotive Group for sponsoring our Bad Dad Jokes. All right, let's get started here this morning. Number one, when do you stop at green and go on red? Yeah. This is coming to us from a young lady tuned in to us all the way in Bristol. When do you stop at green and go on red? Well, when you're eating a watermelon, Oh, Lord, here we go. Number two, how do you cure a sick pig? How do you cure a sick pig? Well, you use some ointment. Oh, mercy. What do you call a fish that knows how to play piano? What do you call a fish that knows how to play a piano? Well, you call it a tuna fish. Last but not least, it's come to us all the way from Chilhowee. Yes, why are fish so smart? Why are fish so smart? Well, it's because they live in school. That's your bad dad joke this morning. Thank you again, Marion Automotive Group, off of Exit 45 and Southwest Virginia Community Health System. Thank you all for sponsoring the birthday club. We appreciate them so very, very much. Hey, we got another great, great marathon headed your way. Top of the hour, we're looking at national local news. Birthday club's coming up next hour, 93.9 WMEV.
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1: From the 93.9 WMEV newsroom, I'm Jay Patricks. Visitation services for fallen Carroll County Officer Logan Udd are scheduled for Thursday at Temple Baptist Church in Mount Airy. The 31-year-old was killed in the line of duty by suspect Michael Puckett, who could face life in prison if convicted, according to a general district court judge. Udd's burial scheduled for Friday following a memorial service, and it will be a private graveside service. The Virginia Department of Corrections reporting a fatality that occurred at Red Onion State Prison in 2025, marking the second death at a correctional facility that was ruled a homicide. Here's Kevin Castle.
2: Michael Haley died at the Wise County Center on November 26th. Prior to Haley's death, Aubrey McKay died at Wallens Ridge State Prison in Big Stone Gap in June. Corrections officials said a guard was suspended following McKay's death. That case is under review by the Attorney General's office. I'm Kevin Castle.
1: The Washington County, Virginia Administrator announced that the Board of Supervisors have appointed Lee Brannon to the Monroe District seat. Brannon will fill the seat held by Wayne Stevens, who died in early May. Supervisors reviewed applications and conducted interviews before selecting Brannon. A total of 7 applicants were interviewed in a closed session on Tuesday evening. For 93.9 WMEV News, I'm Jay Patricks.
0: AP News, I'm Mike Hempen. President Trump says he remains optimistic about reaching a ceasefire deal with Iran.
3: The negotiation itself has gone very well, actually. Very well.
4: Mr. President.
3: It could happen. I mean, if it happens, and it might not happen, you know, who knows. But if it happens, it could happen, like, over the weekend.
5: How do you define ceasefire?
3: Pretty much the way it is. It's a different part of the world. You know, I'd say in that part of the world, ceasefire is when you're shooting in a more moderate manner.
0: The House has approved a war powers resolution that would halt U.S. military action against Iran, defying President Trump, as a handful of Republicans joined with Democrats to seek to end the war. The resolution from the House does not immediately stop the war. It now goes to the Senate. At least 9 people have been killed in Israeli overnight strikes in Gaza. That's according to local hospitals. The Palestinians were killed in at least 4 separate strikes in Gaza City. The military has not commented on the strikes. The fatalities are the latest since an October ceasefire attempted to halt a 2-year war between Israel and Hamas. There's fierce opposition to Jared Kushner's coastal project in Albania.
6: The 4th consecutive protest in the Albanian capital, Tirana, against the project turned violent on Wednesday. Protesters broke through a police cordon, after which police used water cannons to disperse the crowd. Ivanka, keep your hands away from Nata, were some of the posters seen at Wednesday's protests. Albania's government claims the development on the Adriatic coast will transform the nation as it seeks high-end tourism and European Union membership. I'm Karen Chamas.
0: This is AP News. An alien
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2: weather. Sunny skies and warmer highs today, around 80 to 85 degrees. Mostly clear and cool tonight, lows in the lower to middle 50s. Partly cloudy skies and very warm Friday with low humidity levels. Highs tomorrow in the middle to upper 80s. Lows in the 50s Friday night. Staying very warm through the weekend with highs in the middle to upper 80s. There's a chance of a thunder shower late in the day on Sunday. I'm meteorologist David Boyd in the Storm Track Foul Weather Center. WMBV.
3: Currently 53 degrees and fair skies outside of our studio, 6 minutes past the 8 o'clock hour here on the Good Morning Wake Up Show with your friend Bobby Lynn. 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
3: 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They say that it's awesome. Yes. So who's going to be my lucky winner? I hope it's you. I hope it's you, my friend. That's right. Stay with me. WMEV.

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0: Your hometown country station, 93.9 WMEV, Corey Kent featuring Cole Wetzel and Rocky Mountain Low. Good morning to you. We're almost Friday. It's almost Friday, yes, that's right. One day closer, but hey, it's going to be a pretty day today. It really is, 79 for the high, and humidity is not going to be too bad. Tomorrow, sunshine, 81, and Saturday, 81, and then rain here come on Sunday as of right now. That's for sure.
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0: From the 93.9 WMEV Newsroom, I'm Jay Patricks. Visitation services for fallen Carroll County Officer Logan Udd are scheduled for Thursday at Temple Baptist Church in Mount Airy. The 31-year-old was killed in the line of duty by suspect Michael Puckett, who could face life in prison if convicted, according to a general district court judge. Udd's burial scheduled for Friday following a memorial service, and it will be a private graveside service. The Virginia Department of Corrections reporting a fatality that occurred at Red Onion State Prison in 2025, marking the second death at a correctional facility that was ruled a homicide. Here's Kevin Castle.
1: Michael Haley died at the Wise County Center on November 26th. Prior to Haley's death, Aubrey McKay died at Wallens Ridge State Prison in Big Stone Gap in June. Corrections officials said a guard was suspended following McKay's death. That case is under review by the Attorney General's office. I'm Kevin Castle.
0: The Washington County, Virginia Administrator announced that the Board of Supervisors have appointed Lee Brannon to the Monroe District seat. Brannon will fill the seat held by Wayne Stevens, who died in early May. Supervisors reviewed applications and conducted interviews before selecting Brannon. A total of 7 applicants were interviewed in a closed session on Tuesday evening. For 93.9 WMEV News, I'm Jay Patricks.
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1: 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Josh Owen, Tickle, Kelly Williamson, and Jerry Benson join Killer B's on stage for a big night of laughs. 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
5: Sunny skies and warmer highs today, around 80 to 85 degrees. Mostly clear and cool tonight, lows in the lower to middle 50s. Partly cloudy skies and very warm Friday with low humidity levels. Highs tomorrow in the middle to upper 80s. Lows in the 50s Friday night. Staying very warm through the weekend with highs in the middle to upper 80s. There's a chance of a thunder shower late in the day on Sunday. I'm meteorologist David Boyd in the Storm Track Fire Weather Center.
6: And it's currently 55 degrees in fair skies outside of our studios at 8:38 this morning. 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
6: All right, ladies and gentlemen, boys and girls. It's time for a pair of tickets to the Super Grip NHRA Thunder Valley Nationals. The winner is going to get two weekend passes to the Super Grip NHRA Nationals at Bristol Dragway Friday, June the 12th to Sunday, June the 14th. 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I need caller number 9 at 1-800-653-3694. 1-800-653-3694 for a pair of passes to Super Grip NHRA Thunder Valley down at the big old Bristol Dragway.

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0: Your hometown country station, 93.9 WMEV. What a great song there by Tim Duggar. Yeah, and hope you enjoyed that. Congratulations so far to all the winners this morning. We still got another family four-pack of tickets to go to see Pulaski River Turtles. Yes. Very exciting. Very exciting. And I wonder if there's anybody to be excited to go. Yeah. Would you? Really? Well, let's just see if you can be just that.
1: Calling now to win.
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3: 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Visitation services for fallen Carroll County Officer Logan Utt are scheduled for Thursday at Temple Baptist Church in Mount Airy. The 31-year-old was killed in the line of duty by suspect Michael Puckett, who could face life in prison if convicted, according to a general district court judge. Utt's burial scheduled for Friday following a memorial service, and it will be a private graveside service. The Virginia Department of Corrections reporting a fatality that occurred at Red Onion State Prison in 2025, marking the second death at a correctional facility that was ruled a homicide. Here's Kevin Castle.
4: Michael Haley died at the Wise County Center on November 26th. Prior to Haley's death, Aubrey McKay died at Wallens Ridge State Prison in Big Stone Gap in June. Corrections officials said a guard was suspended following McKay's death. That case is under review by the Attorney General's office. I'm Kevin Castle.
3: The Washington County, Virginia Administrator announced that the Board of Supervisors have appointed Lee Brannon to the Monroe District seat. Brannon will fill the seat held by Wayne Stevens, who died in early May. Supervisors reviewed applications and conducted interviews before selecting Brannon. A total of seven applicants were interviewed in a closed session on Tuesday evening. For 93.9 WMEV News, I'm Jay Patricks.
5: AP News, I'm Mike Hempen. President Trump says he remains optimistic about reaching a ceasefire deal with Iran.
6: The negotiation itself has gone very well, actually. Very well.
7: Mr. President.
6: It could happen. I mean, if it happens, and it might not happen, you know, who knows. But if it happens, it could happen, like, over the weekend.
8: How do you define ceasefire?
6: Pretty much the way it is. It's a different part of the world. You know, I'd say in that part of the world, ceasefire is when you're shooting in a more moderate manner.
5: The House has approved a war powers resolution that would halt U.S. military action against Iran, defying President Trump, as a handful of Republicans joined with Democrats to seek to end the war. The resolution from the House does not immediately stop the war. It now goes to the Senate. At least nine people have been killed in Israeli overnight strikes in Gaza. That's according to local hospitals. The Palestinians were killed in at least four separate strikes in Gaza City. The military has not commented on the strikes. The fatalities are the latest since an October ceasefire attempted to halt a two-year war between Israel and Hamas. There's fierce opposition to Jared Kushner's coastal project in Albania.
9: The fourth consecutive protest in the Albanian capital, Tirana, against the project turned violent on Wednesday. Protesters broke through a police cordon, after which police used water cannons to disperse the crowd. Ivanka, keep your hands away from Nata, were some of the posters seen at Wednesday's protests. Albania's government claims the development on the Adriatic coast will transform the nation as it seeks high-end tourism and European Union membership. I'm Karen Chamas.
5: This is AP News. An alien...
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5: And Blockbuster is a...

sunny skies and warmer highs today, around 80 to 85 degrees. Mostly clear and cool tonight, lows in the lower to middle 50s. Partly cloudy skies and very warm Friday with low humidity levels. Highs tomorrow in the middle to upper 80s. Lows in the 50s Friday night. Staying very warm through the weekend with highs in the middle to upper 80s. There's a chance of a thunder shower late in the day on Sunday. I'm meteorologist David Boyd in the Storm Track Weather Center.

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0: Your hometown country station, 93.9 WMEV, Ella Langley, right there for you. Be her on the Good Morning Wake Up Show on this big Thursday, June the 4th. And we're glad to have you tuning here with us. Some more great hometown country music left here on the Good Morning Wake Up Show. Got that weather forecast, and also we got some more great, great things happening here. A lot of giveaways. You don't want to go anywhere. Got a great song coming by Riley Green, his latest release. Also, Rodney Atkins and Jordan Davis, 93.9 WMEV.
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9: Sunny skies and warmer highs today, around 80 to 85 degrees. Mostly clear and cool tonight, lows in the lower to middle 50s. Partly cloudy skies and very warm Friday with low humidity levels. Highs tomorrow in the middle to upper 80s. Lows in the 50s Friday night. Staying very warm through the weekend with highs in the middle to upper 80s. There's a chance of a thunder shower late in the day on Sunday. I'm meteorologist David Boyd in the Storm Track File with the Center.

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Mr. Jordan Davison turned this truck around here on the Good Morning Wake Up Show on this big Thursday morning. That's right. We're glad to have you here. Oh, my goodness alive. I'm telling you what, the hits are still pumping them out. Hey, what about a great song by Lou Bryan coming your way, Chris Young, and the latest from John Party, all up next, right here on your hometown country station. 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

0: Mr. John Party and Boots Off on 93.9 WMEV. Great to have you here with us. Coming up at the top of the hour at 12 noon will be the Country Cafe. You don't want to miss out on that. 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

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It's your friend Bobby Lynn on this gorgeous, beautiful, picture-perfect Thursday. Got that weather forecast coming your way. The latest from Parma Lee, Miranda Lambert, and

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6: WMEV weather. Sunny skies and warmer highs today, around 80 to 85 degrees. Mostly clear and cool tonight, lows in the lower to middle 50s. Partly cloudy skies and very warm Friday with low humidity levels. Highs tomorrow in the middle to upper 80s. Lows in the 50s Friday night. Staying very warm through the weekend with highs in the middle to upper 80s. There's a chance of a thunder shower late in the day on Sunday. I'm meteorologist David Boyd in the Storm Track File with the Center.

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1: 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Well, that's pretty rude, isn't it? Got another great three-pack headed your way. Dylan Snyder, Billy Currington, and the latest from Chase Matthews. And you're hearing it all right here on the Good Morning Wake Up Show with your friend Bobby Lynn, hanging out with you till 12 noon on 93.9 WMEV.
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0: Chase Matthews holding it down. Your friend Bobby Lynn holding it down up until noontime with the Country Cafe getting underway with the Hen. So he'll be taking your requests and dedications on the Country Cafe. Got another great, great marathon headed your way. 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

0: 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Chris Jensen, me and a beer can. I bet that's the truth in some ways. Hey, we got that weather forecast coming your way with Randy Hauser's latest, Kenny Chesney, and Miss Megan Maroney. Good morning over at Assaultville, Virginia, Carter's Pharmacy. 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
8: Sunny skies and warmer highs today, around 80 to 85 degrees. Mostly clear and cool tonight, lows in the lower to middle 50s. Partly cloudy skies and very warm Friday with low humidity levels. Highs tomorrow in the middle to upper 80s. Lows in the 50s Friday night. Staying very warm through the weekend with highs in the middle to upper 80s. There's a chance of a thunder shower late in the day on Sunday. I'm meteorologist David Boyd in the Storm Track File Weather Center.

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0: Low Cash and Wrong Hearts here on 93.9 WMEV. That's a wrap of the Good Morning Wake Up Show on this Thursday. I'll be back for the big TGIF edition in the morning, 6 a.m. Be sure to come back and be with us. We're going to turn things over to the Hen with the Country Cafe coming up at the top of the hour. May God bless you, is our prayer. Love and peace to you. And always remember this, my friends. You have a friend, and your friend, Bobby Lynn. Great marathon headed your way. Colin Ray, Shane Prophet, Alabama, 93.9 WMEV. Have a great rest of a beautiful Thursday.
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8: Tennessee needs a governor with CEO experience, someone tough like Trump.
9: Even President Trump tells people John is fantastic, and he really is.
8: President Trump makes tough decisions. 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

0: Shiner, Josh Owen, Tickle, Kelly Williamson, and Jerry Benson. Join Killer Bees on stage for a big night of laughs. 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
1: And your forecast for this afternoon, sunshine with the high at 79. Tonight, clear, low 53. Friday, partly cloudy, high 82. Friday night, partly cloudy, low 57. Saturday, a mix of sun and clouds and a high at 81. Right now, we are 71, 93.9 WMEV. Keep that dial set where it's at. We're going to have some passes to give away here in just a little bit. So you listen for the cue to call, but right now this is Bailey Zimmerman, Chevy Silverado on your hometown country station.

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0: 93.9 WABV, Megan Maroney and Medicine. You're in the Country Cafe in the Hen House. 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

93.9 WMEV, John Morgan, kid myself. Good afternoon to you. Hey, coming up, you keep that dial set where it's at. I've got more passes to give away this afternoon. Hey, I've got more passes to the Pulaski River Turtles baseball games in Pulaski to give away later on this afternoon. Also, I've got passes to the Super Grip NHRA Thunder Valley Nationals coming up Thursday, or coming up in Bristol Motor Speedway. So,

0: We've got those passes to give away also later on this afternoon. Well, the Country Cafe is brought to you by Geraldine Shed of Lebanon. 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
1: 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He spun. He slapped the wall. 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Caution flag is out.
0: Where the Heritage Trophy is once again on the line.
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10: We went on a field trip to a nature trail. I ran up ahead of everybody around the bend, camouflaged myself. Had vines and leaves holding limbs and stuff. The class came along, y'all. The instructor was right there. He goes, and you got your white oak, you got your red oak, and you got your wearing poison oak. It's funny now. You know, at the time, pretty much sucked at the time, you understand. So.
4: See Killer Bees, Josh Owens, Tickle, Kelly Williamson, and Jerry Benson at the Moonshiner Mash, Friday, June 12th, at the Lincoln Theater in Marion. 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
3: And for this afternoon, sunny with a high at 79, tonight clear, low 53, Friday, partly cloudy, high 82, Friday night, partly cloudy, low 57, Saturday, mix of sun and clouds with a high at 81, right now, 93.9 WMEV, we have 73, right now, this is Flatland Cavalry, never coming back.

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1: I was all but 22, I think, at the time. 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

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And that's when I realized

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2: 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The Super Grip NHRA Thunder Valley Nationals are coming to Bristol Dragway June 12th through the 14th. 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

94. And this afternoon, sunny with a high at 79. Tonight, clear, low 53. Friday, partly cloudy, high 82. Friday night, partly cloudy, low 57. And for Saturday, a mix of sun and clouds with a high at 81. We're up to 77, 93.9 WMEV. 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

0: Marion, good afternoon. Who's this and where you calling from?
1: Tyler from Marion.
0: Tyler and Marion, you've got yourself two weekend passes to the Super Grip NHRA Thunder Valley Nationals at Bristol Dragway, June 12th through the 14th. 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

93.9 WMEV, Kevin Powers and Shibusi, and move on. Good afternoon. You're in the hen house right here on this Thursday afternoon. Hey, I've got more power.

0: passes to give away later on this afternoon. We've got more passes to the Pulaski River Turtle baseball games at Calfee Park in Pulaski. That is coming up later on this afternoon. 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
1: You've probably never heard of Lancaster, Tennessee. 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
1: That's Chelsea, my wife. And what she means is I'm the eighth generation to grow up on our farm in Smith County.
2: And our boys make generation number 9.
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2: Now John's growing a movement in his campaign for governor.
1: Tennessee needs a governor with CEO experience, someone tough like Trump.
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1: President Trump makes tough decisions. That's what CEOs do, and it's what I'll do as governor. 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
2: 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Yep, that's what we need, even if I am a little biased.
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0: 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I'm Rodney Balcom. Coming up on the next edition of The Gospel Grace, we'll be featuring the nominees of the Singing News Fan Awards.
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10: And for the remainder of this afternoon, sunshine with a high at 79, the night clear, low 53. Friday, partly cloudy, high 82. Friday night, partly cloudy, low 57. Saturday, mix of sun and clouds with a high at 81. Right now, 93.9 WMEV. 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
1: I'm Ed Donahue. Local hospitals say at least 10 people have been killed in Israeli strikes in Gaza in one day. Hezbollah is rejecting the latest ceasefire agreement between Israel and Lebanon and demanded a complete Israeli withdrawal from Lebanon. In Denver, homicide convictions have been reversed for paramedics who injected ketamine into Elijah McClain after police pinned down the black man. In Arizona's fake elector case, Attorney General Chris Mays is going back to the grand jury.
2: Her office says they will try and re-prosecute after the Arizona Supreme Court denied her appeal of a lower court ruling. A Phoenix judge concluded that the first grand jury hadn't been shown the text of the Electoral Count Act, a 19th century law cited by defendants that governs the certification of presidential contests. 18 people were indicted for fraud, forgery, and conspiracy over efforts to overturn the results of the 2020 presidential election. Among them were Mark Meadows, Rudy Giuliani, other Trump aides, and some prominent Arizona Republicans. President Trump issued pardons in 2025, but those do not apply to state charges. I'm Jennifer King.
1: A screwworm fly was detected in Texas. The flesh-eating parasite is a threat to cattle. Agriculture Secretary Brooke Rollins says screwworm is not a disease, but an insect that feeds on living tissues.
3: Once removed and cleaned, animals treated early enough, including the calf that we're talking about, the 8-week-old bovine, that calf and those animals, if they're treated early enough, will recover and are safe to enter the food supply system.
1: Officials were quick to say the food supply is not compromised by the infestation. The NBA has banned two people for life from its arenas after one of them was arrested shortly after running onto the court during game one of the NBA Finals last night and appearing to take a selfie next to San Antonio Spurs star Victor Wembanyama. Stocks are higher at the closing bell. This is AP News.
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2: Mainly clear skies in the forecast tonight. It'll be a warm evening and a mild overnight. Look for lows to drop off into the 50s. Sunshine returning Friday. Going to warm up, but staying comfortable in the humidity category with temperatures topping out in the mid to upper 80s, lower 80s for the higher elevations. Partly cloudy Friday night, lows mid to upper 50s. And on Saturday, mix of clouds and sunshine. Warm, highs once again, mid to upper 80s. From the WCYB Storm Track 5 Weather Center, I'm Chief Meteorologist Dave Dirks. We'll be right back.

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0: Returns to the Irish Hills of Michigan.
1: Joey Logano has. He spun. He slapped the wall. And this was part of the gamble. Caution flag is out.
0: Where the Heritage Trophy is once again on the line.
2: 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He'll rocket off the corner to the start-finish line.
0: It's the Fire Keepers Casino 400.
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0: 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I'm Rodney Balcombe. Coming up on the next edition of The Gospel Grace, we'll be featuring the nominees of the Singing News Fan Awards.
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2: You've probably never heard of Lancaster, Tennessee. It's where I grew up on our family's farm.
3: Now tell them the whole story, John.
2: That's Chelsea, my wife. And what she means is I'm the eighth generation to grow up on our farm in Smith County.
3: And our boys make generation number nine.
2: I grew crops on this land, and I grew two great businesses.
3: Now John's growing a movement in his campaign for governor.
2: Tennessee needs a governor with CEO experience, someone tough like Trump.
3: Even President Trump tells people John is fantastic, and he really is.
2: President Trump makes tough decisions. That's what CEOs do, and it's what I'll do as governor. With our cities booming and people moving into our state like crazy, our governor will have to make tough decisions to keep Tennessee conservative.
3: A CEO who's tough like Trump. Yep. That's what we need, even if I am a little biased.
2: I'm John Rose. I'm asking for your support.
3: Pretty good for a farm boy, isn't it? Paid for by John Rose for governor.
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0: 93.9 WMEV, Marion, Virginia. Broadcasting live since 1961 to over 30 counties and into five states.
1: Hezbollah has rejected the latest ceasefire agreement between Israel and the Lebanese government. Karen Chalmers reports the militant group's demanding a complete Israeli withdrawal from Lebanon.
2: Thursday's announcement came as Israeli strikes killed at least four people and a UN peacekeeper. A statement by Hezbollah's leader, Naeem Qassem, was read out by a news presenter for Hezbollah's Al-Manar news station. Qassem said the agreement's demand that Hezbollah fighters leave southern Lebanon under fire would mean surrender, defeat, and achieving the enemy's goals. He added, "What we're concerned about is an end to the aggression, ceasefire, and Israel's withdrawal." The ongoing fighting in Lebanon, where Israeli forces have seized large swaths of the south, threatens efforts to end the U.S. and Israeli war with Iran. I'm Karen Chamas.
1: Oil prices eased today, Brent crude settling just above $95 per barrel. That helped Wall Street rally. The Dow gained about 875 points, 1.7%. The S&P added 0.4%, but the Nasdaq edged lower. Vladimir Putin says Russia will strengthen its air defenses to counter Ukrainian drone attacks. The most recent targeted an oil terminal in St. Petersburg as it hosted an economic forum intended to attract international investors. And Sagar Magani reports former Trump National Security Advisor John Bolton will plead guilty in a classified information case.
3: That's according to an AP source who says the plea is part of a deal with the Justice Department that could spare Bolton prison time. He was charged last year with 18 counts of either retaining or

0: sharing notes with family members, which officials said had classified information. The charges came about 6 years after President Trump fired Bolton.
1: Bad guy, yeah, he's a bad guy.
0: A person familiar with the deal says Bolton would plead guilty to one count. It would spare him prison time. Sagar Magani, Washington.
2: This is AP News.
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5: You know, and we go for waxings. Men, you don't see a bunch of men lining up for a good waxing. I got a girlfriend talked me into the bikini wax. I just did the skirt wax. At my age, that's really all that matters. You don't see a bunch of men waxing anything. Nobody shows up with candle wax, drips it across his mustache, and rips it off. Marines won't even do that. Good Lord have mercy. And they think they're so tough. And if one more man comes up to me and says, well, I passed a kidney stone, it's the same thing as giving birth. No. No, it's not.

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6: And your forecast for tonight, clear skies, low of 53 for your Friday, partly cloudy and a high at 82. Friday night, partly cloudy, low 57. Saturday, a mix of sun and clouds and a high at 81. 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

0: After he was attacked by a man with a machete. A sheriff's office report said 62-year-old Luther Anthony Bowling struck the victim with the blade several times in the arm during a dispute at a home in the Bosselvane community. According to officers, Bowling refused commands and was taken down with a taser, then arrested. He's charged with malicious wounding and obstruction of justice. The rising cost of maintaining an electrical grid and keeping the lights on were the reasons cited by Appalachian Power officials when requesting approval of a rate increase on customers that would start next year. According to information from the State Corporation Commission, an average customer's bill would rise more than $9. An EPCO spokesperson said a state law that allows funding to be folded into bond sales for investors actually lowered the request originally proposed. That would have been more than $17 per customer. The SCC has considered and approved 17 rate increases for Appalachian in the past 20 years, with power bills rising by an estimated 35% since 2021, according to agency data. Administrators at Richlands High School in Tazewell County will not appeal a decision that ended their baseball team's season in a regional playoff game. Due to weather, play continued into the early hours until the game's umpire crew called the contest, with Lebanon leading 4-2 in the seventh inning for safety concerns for the players. A statement from the school said the Virginia High School League has not adopted provisions from the National Federation of State High School Associations that allows postseason games to be suspended and finished at a later date. The report also said the school retained legal counsel in an effort to provide the Richlands players the best outcome, but were appreciative to the VHSL for their discussions. For 93.9 WMEV News, I'm Kevin Castle.
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0: 93.9 WMEV, Mr. Luke Bryan, Country and She Knows It. Well, talking about country music news, Garth Brooks is apparently looking to sell his catalog of music for a cool $2 billion, according to the Wall Street Journal. If the sale goes through, it will be the largest sale of a catalog in history. And Randy Travis was honored by the Tennessee Department of Tourist Development, the City of Hendersonville, and Sumner County Tourism with a Tennessee Pathways marker on the former site of the Morningside Sound Studio, naming the waterfront location Point Amen. The property is now Moby Dick's Restaurant, which is the spot of Lainey Wilson and Duck Hodges' first date. 93.9 WMEV.
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0: 93.9 WMEV, Shane Proffitt, Long Live Country. And if you're celebrating a birthday today, you're celebrating it on National Cheese Day. A good day to put some cheese on it. I like good cheese. National Hug Your Cat Day. I do it all the time. Global Running Day. A good day to go for a run. And International Corgi Day. A day celebrating those lovable, stout, short-legged dogs. And now the Birthday Club.
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8: 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We'll see you there.
9: You've probably never heard of Lancaster, Tennessee. It's where I grew up on our family's farm.
10: Now tell them the whole story, John.
9: That's Chelsea, my wife. And what she means is I'm the eighth generation to grow up on our farm in Smith County.
10: And our boys make generation number nine.
9: I grew crops on this land, and I grew two great businesses.
10: Now John's growing a movement in his campaign for governor.
9: Tennessee needs a governor with CEO experience, someone tough like Trump.
10: Even President Trump tells people John is fantastic, and he really is.
9: President Trump makes tough decisions. That's what CEOs do, and it's what I'll do as governor. With our cities booming and people moving into our state like crazy, our governor will have to make tough decisions to keep Tennessee conservative.
10: A CEO who's tough like Trump. Yep. That's what we need, even if I am a little biased.
9: I'm John Rose. I'm asking for your support.
10: Pretty good for a farm boy, isn't it? Paid for by John Rose for governor.
8: Your forecast for tonight, clear skies, low of 53, and for Friday, partly cloudy, high at 82. Friday night, partly cloudy, low 57. Saturday, a mix of sun and clouds, and a high at 81. 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

0: 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Corey Kent, Rocky Mountain Low. With gas prices soaring, now is not the time to get scammed at the pump. But law enforcement is warning about a new trick that scammers are using to rip you off. Police say thieves may stick a small screw into the nozzle holder, preventing it from fully shutting off when you hang it up. That tricks the pump into thinking your transaction is still running, so after you leave, someone else can fill up on your card. Investigators say the screws can also be a part of legitimate repairs, so not every case is a scam. Still, they're urging customers to check the pump before using it, make sure the screen resets to zero, and wait for the nozzle to click off before leaving. You may even want to take the receipt just to be sure the transaction has ended. 93.9 WMEV.
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0: 93.9 WMEV, that's Jason Aldean and Got What I Got. Well, here's something very interesting. A village on the New York's Long Island is holding an election for mayor. The only problem is no one is on the ballot because no one signed up to run. Bayville Mayor Steve Minkasi announced back in April that he would not seek re-election, but according to village officials, when the filing deadline passed, not a single candidate had stepped forward. That means when voters head to the polls on June 16th, they'll be looking at a blank ballot for mayor. It's the first time anyone there can remember something like this happening. The job takes up a lot of time and only pays $5,000 a year, which is why no one really wants it. But the vote must go on, and a winner will have to be determined through write-in votes. One potential candidate, John Taylor, who ran against Minkasi in 2022, says he'd be willing to serve if enough people write his name in. That's going to do it for me, Henry Thomas. I'll be back with you tomorrow afternoon at 12 noon to do it all over again. Don't forget to join in 6 a.m. in the morning to the Good Morning Wake-Up Show, your friend and my friend, Mr. Bobby Lynn. Have yourself a wonderful and safe Thursday evening, and may our Lord and Savior, Jesus Christ, bless your life.
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5: Mainly clear skies in the forecast tonight. It'll be a warm evening and a mild overnight. Look for lows to drop off into the 50s. Sunshine returning Friday. Going to warm up, but staying comfortable in the humidity category with temperatures topping out in the mid to upper 80s, lower 80s for the higher elevations. Partly cloudy Friday night, lows mid to upper 50s. And on Saturday, mix of clouds and sunshine. Warm highs once again, mid to upper 80s. From the WCYB Storm Track 5 Weather Center, I'm Chief Meteorologist Dave Dirks.

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